Charles Wesley Godwin is hanging with us on Country Nights Live tonight. And up next, I've got some questions for him. If you're a gearhead, if you like studio equipment, definitely stick around. Find out what his favorite mic is. It's good, too. It's Bailey Zimmerman, Chevy Silverado.

0: He's a songwriter who paints entire worlds in his lyrics. Charles Wesley Godwin is here.
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2: What's your favorite microphone to use? You were talking about recording.
3: I have a Neumann. I think it's an M42. That's what I travel around with for when I'm recording vocals.
2: Neumann's my favorite. Yeah. I love that. Have you ever written a song that really surprised you by the time you were done with it?
3: Yeah. Crane's a Potter is it's a story song I wrote for How the Mighty Fall, my second album. That was one where I just started that song. I was sitting at a cafe in Columbiana, Ohio. I was playing a brewery that night in that town. And I started on the notebook and just had no idea where it was going to end until it ended. You know, like I didn't have the story in my head already. I just kind of took it as it came.
2: Yeah. You're a storyteller first and foremost, aren't you?
3: I enjoy that part. Like, you know, some of the songs in the last few years have been a little bit more personal and not so storytelling, but a lot in the first two albums were, and I really do enjoy that. I like history, so I like incorporating that into the songs.
2: I love that, and there's a lot of faith in your songs too, right?
3: Yes, yeah.
2: What makes them so personal for you? When you write a song, you're saying that has come out more personal. What is that?
3: Well, the my last two albums, the last one was about family, and this one was about my faith, so that there wasn't so much, like, character story songs, mm-hmm. you know, people I'm making up and things like that. There wasn't as much of that in the last two albums.
2: And you're from West Virginia?
3: Yes, ma'am.
2: Do you ever feel a responsibility to represent, or are you just going out there and talking to the world as who you are?
3: I don't know. I do try to be a positive in how people view the state, because watching me at a show or listening to my music might be some people's first and maybe their only impression of West Virginia if they've never gone or you know, watched our sports teams or listened to any other artists from there. So I do understand that I might be people's first impression right. of the state. So I do try to take that pretty serious and have it be a positive impression.
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absolutely beautiful song from Dan and Shay. One that I really feel like you should just stop, take a moment, and seriously listen to. It's called Say So.

Wesley Godwin is hanging with us on the show tonight. Yeah, I got to get this guy on with us sometime. I got to call him. I can text him, get him on. Y'all been asking for it. We'll make it happen. It's Chase Matthew with Holding It Down.

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In two songs, we're going to be talking to him a little about his team. Here's Cody Johnson, a guy who definitely understands what a team is all about. It's the fall.

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2: When you look back at when you first started in music all the way till now, what's one of the biggest lessons that you've learned throughout the whole process and growing?
3: I've learned a lot. One thing, you know, never get too hung up over one night. You know, that's a big one. When you're coming up, it's a really hard business. And when you're a nobody, it could be so easy to let a bad night defeat you.
2: Mm-hmm.
3: So one thing, you really got to have that thick skin to just like let a bad night go and try to make the next one a good one. You know, there's a lot of that in my first 6 years. And there's been plenty of them in the last six as well. So that was an important one. Good people, you know, your management, your booking, your label, your publishing, those are like family members.
2: Mm-hmm.
3: It really is. You get very close to them. You work with them for, you know, a long time. It's similar to choosing like a marriage with somebody. You know, you don't want to be getting married and getting divorced every couple years.
2: No,
3: you want to try to make good choices with that. I've seen a lot of careers go awry by making bad decisions in that department, because, you know, every artist, we all, for the most part, there's a few of them that I've known over the years that actually were really good managers and bosses and things like that, but that's more rare.
2: Mm-hmm.
3: Most of us get into it because of, you know, just the passion we have for the music, and never thought about when it actually works out, how you have to, there's so much more than that comes along with it. There's people that make their living and things like that from it, and you need help when it comes to all that, because that's not really what is most of our strong suits.
2: Mm-hmm.
3: Is the business side of it and things like that, managing. So those are a couple of things that, you know, I've learned and been fortunate enough for the most part to make pretty really good decisions on over the years.
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1: Expect skies to remain mostly clear tonight. Lows will be cool in the mid-50s. For your Saturday, looks like a beautiful summer day for the Finger Lakes with lots of sunshine, highs in the low to mid-80s. And for Sunday, showers are likely with some thunderstorms for the afternoon. Otherwise, mostly cloudy, highs around 80.
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It's worth your while.

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Charles Wesley Godwin is hanging with us on Country Nights Live tonight. We're going to be chatting with him some more coming up next. It's requested Dierks Bentley, Livin'.

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0: Talk to me about Christian Name for a minute.
2: Yeah. Christian Name, the common theme in this album is about faith. In particular, you know, it's I'm trying to point to God and let people know that God has been a very positive, great thing in my life and a healer in particular. So that's kind of the theme of the album. It's probably the hardest album I've made. It took me the longest. It was the hardest. Took the longest to record. I'm so proud of how it turned out.
0: The album doesn't really feel like it's preaching. It's just more like an offering of what people can think about. Have you always had faith, or was there a moment?
2: I've always had faith.
0: Okay.
2: Yeah, I've always had faith. In particular, the last 2.5 years, though, it's really become like the front of the line thing in my life. Mm-hmm. And yeah, I'm definitely not trying to. I am not a preacher. I'm not an expert. Writing these songs made me feel better. It's my way of and music's, and not just with this album, with all of them, it's always been my way of like getting things out. And I wanted to make this project to glorify God and say it in my way and to have it be a positive. So that's really what it is. These songs made me feel better making them and singing them. They helped me. So that's all. And then if other people take, you know, a positive from that, or if it has a positive effect on them, that's great. But yeah, I'm definitely not telling people how to live their lives. I'm just speaking for myself how important my faith has been.
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Baldwin on the show with us tonight, getting to know him a whole lot better. We're going to be chatting a little bit more about his music in just a few songs. It's Riley Green now. I love this one. It's called Think As You're Drunk.

0: a voice that carries the weight of the hills he grew up in. Charles Wesley Godwin is on the show.
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2: Have you had fans come up to you and tell you exactly how your music has helped them heal?
3: Yeah. Just the other night, we did a release show in Morgantown, in my hometown. Nice. It's a different business now. It's called the Tipsy Tees, but it's the same building. It's the same room where I played hundreds of times when it was called Schmidt Saloon. But anyways, after the show, it's small enough. I was able to see.

0: see everybody. And there's a kid that came up to me and said, you know, saved my music, saved his life. And he brought his mom to that show and she was crying, which, and I was a young kid, so I think I understood what he was saying there, which is crazy, you know, that there's young people that feel that way. I made sure to stress to him that life is a lot longer than he may think it is, you know what I mean? Yeah. So whatever a kid is going through, you know, there's a lot more life left to go. But anyway, so it gets as serious as, you know, as it doesn't get any more heavy than that. And that's not the only time I've heard things like that. And then plenty of weddings and couples, you know, where my music's kind of been a soundtrack to the relationship or something like that. So that's, I love hearing that stuff.
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0: There's an old story about a man walking along the beach, and he leans over and picks up a starfish that had been washed ashore and tossed it back into the ocean. And his grandson said to him, "But Grandpa, there are thousands of starfish on the beach. What makes you think that makes any difference?" And he said, "Well, grandson, it made a difference to that one." That's the essence to me of Music for the Mission. 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
1: A wartime leader. I'm Joe Salzone, and this is a moment of 607 history. The hardest and bloodiest years of the American Revolution happened in New York. One leader of the war was Philip Schuyler. He served as a major general of the Continental Army beginning in June 1775 after a stint in the Continental Congress. After the war, Schuyler later served as a New York State Senator, then a U.S. Senator representing the Empire State. His second-born daughter, Elizabeth, would marry
2: Alexander Hamilton,
1: the first Secretary of the U.S. Treasury and subject of a worldwide famous musical. Both the town of Schuyler and Schuyler County are named in tribute to Philip Schuyler. I'm Joe Salzone, and that's been a moment of 607 history from News Talk WHCU.

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1: 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It's 15 miles long and 276 feet deep. Squaw Island is on the north side of the lake and is comprised of an extremely rare form of carbonite and lime that forms as deposits on pebbles. The rock is hard when in water, but crumbles when exposed to air, so much of the island has eroded. 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
1: Skies remaining mostly clear tonight. Lows will be cool once again in the mid-50s. For your Saturday tomorrow, looks like the storms have pushed off, giving us mostly sunny skies. Highs will be in the low to mid-80s, and then we will have some showers for Sunday afternoon, with thunderstorms also possible. Highs will be around 80.
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could have sworn I saw the other day on social media a video of Train, like Pat Monahan, in a studio with Keith Urban. I'm going to look that back up. Here's Who Wouldn't Want to Be Me.

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Charles Wesley Godwin is hanging with us on Country Nights Live tonight. Coming up in two songs, we're going to hear what he has to say about hanging with Stephen Wilson Jr. Right now, it's Jelly Roll's Son of a Sinner.

0: His storytelling is some of the strongest in country music right now. Charles Wesley Godwin is hanging with us.
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2: All right, Lori McKenna, Stephen Wilson Jr. is one of my favorite guys of all time. I mean, his brain, I'd like to eat it. I know that sounds weird, but just a couple bites and maybe it would change my entire, like, point of view of all of reality. What's it like working with them?
3: Oh, it's great. I mean, the song that I wrote with Lori that's on this album, I put in my pocket for 5 years waiting for her.
2: Really?
3: Yeah, to write with her. So, you know, it's kind of cool when something like that works out. And, you know, Steven's become a good friend of mine over the last couple of years. We both signed on to Big Loud similar times, I think, around 2023, end of 2022. And he's an amazing artist. He's had an incredible life experience, you know. And also, I credit Steven with my immunity health. He changed my life. He turned me on to a supplement in the spring of 2024 that has totally changed my life. I think I've had one cold. I'm knock on, hopefully there's some wood in there.
2: Are you giving up the info? What
3: is
2: this?
3: One cold in two and a half years now. And prior to Steven turning me on to this thing, I'd been sick for like 3 months straight. And I was like, kind of at my wit's end. Like, I was like, I don't know how I can keep going like this. I was pretty miserable. So he turned me on to this. It's a very generic looking supplement. It's called Wellness Formula.
2: Okay.
3: You can order it on Amazon. They sell it at Kroger in Morgantown. And, he turned me on to that, and it's just absolutely changed my life. It's nothing crazy as far as vitamins. It's just a few standard things, but then it has all kinds of plant extracts and root extracts. And I don't know which one, but one of those is like magic.
2: Okay. I'm going to look it up.
3: It's completely changed my health.
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2: 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According to the National Safety Council, cell phone use while driving leads to 6 million accidents per year. 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The solution starts with you. Don't text while driving. 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

0: 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Frank's illness has severely limited his activities, and Martha's bearing more responsibility of their life together. She is more dependent for assistance on their adult children who have their own growing families. She feels her energy and physical ability to handle the care of her husband diminish each week. 1 in 3 Americans provide unpaid informal care each year. 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

0: An artist whose songs hit you straight in the heart. 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
0: Okay, so Luke Combs, Better That Way. Talk to me about that one for a sec.
2: Up until, you know, this album, I've always kind of made my hay on the internet, mm-hmm. you know, never had, and to be self-aware.

0: I don't think I really ever had anything that was fit the radio format too well or was going to do much at radio. And I wrote this song last July with Scooter Caruso and did the voice memo after we'd finished it. And, you know, I was like, this would actually, I think, fit radio. This would be a great radio song. Obviously, Luke has had a lot of success in radio, and, you know, we get along.
1: Never heard
0: great.
1: Of him.
0: You know, I consider him a friend in the music business, and we have our principles align well, and we're in a similar place in life, so I thought he'd connect with the song. And, yeah, so I just thought I should ask him to be on this with me.
1: Talk to me about working with Wyatt Flores and Hey There, Son.
0: Yeah, I mean, it's a very untraditional feature. You know, it's not... I didn't give Wyatt a lot of time on that song, which is, you know, it's not normal to not give a chorus and all that, but I don't think there could have been a more important feature, though, is for him to come in as a different narrator in the song, as the son at the end. Mm-hmm. And I thought his voice fit perfect. You know, he's got Wyatt, I think, is about 11 years younger than me, and his voice, you know, sounds it. Mm-hmm. He sounds a little bit more youthful than I do, so it just fit perfect.
1: I love that. If somebody is going through grief, loss, simply questioning their faith, what advice would you give to them?
0: I'd say try praying to God in Jesus' name and see what happens. That'd be the best. I'm not going to preach or anything like that, but I would just say give that a try. And, you know, might surprise you.
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1: Q Country Weather.
2: Expect skies to remain mostly clear tonight. Lows will be cool in the mid-50s. For your Saturday, looks like a beautiful summer day for the Finger Lakes with lots of sunshine, highs in the low to mid-80s. And for Sunday, showers are likely with some thunderstorms for the afternoon. Otherwise, mostly cloudy, highs around 80.
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2: Is there a venue or a city that's become like a second home to you at this point?
3: That's a great question. There's some places I really love around the country. I really like, somehow it's worked out this way, and this is great, that we've had some off days in, on the coast of Southern California over the years between San Diego and Los Angeles. So like in that Encinitas,
2: Laguna,
3: Solana, Beach, Del Mar area.
2: Yeah.
3: And I just really, really enjoy it there. I really do. Like it's a very relaxing place. I really enjoy it. I love running along that shoreline, and same deal up in like San Luis Obispo and Pismo Beach area as well. So there's a couple spots. I really love, Boise, Idaho. Like just have spent some great days there over the years. Been enjoying my time in Montana, and Madison, Indiana is a little hidden gem in the country that, you know, a lot of people don't know about. It's an amazing small little town. So, yeah, there's a few off the top of my head of just some really nice spots. I love the coast of South Carolina, particularly like in between Charleston, Savannah.
2: Okay.
3: Some of those areas just are such a unique place in the world, in my opinion.
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with Bev Rainey, Facebook, Instagram, TikTok, wherever you're doom scrolling, scroll on over to us and check out all your favorite country artists. If you hear an artist on the show, you know you're going to see video there. Here's Justin Moore and Time's Ticking.

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So smart. So smart. And just deep with his song lyrics. We'll chat with him a little more coming up in two songs. Thanks so much for this request. It's the Zach Brown Band's Homegrown.

0: His music is proof that authenticity still leads the way. Charles Wesley Godwin is on the show.
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2: If somebody were to ask you, who are you? Never heard of you before. And you had 30 seconds to sum yourself up to them. What would you say?
3: I tell them I'm a singer-songwriter. There's a lot of people. I'm in a nice sweet spot where I get things are great and my career's done incredibly well. We get to play amazing rooms, but I still can go to a store and you know, I'm not, it doesn't affect my ability to live a generally normal life. So, but there's certain times where, you know, buses will pull up to a hotel or, you know, all kinds of gear at an airport or things like that, where somebody's like, what are you? Like, what do you do? And I just tell them, oh, I'm a singer-songwriter. Mm-hmm. So that's all I say.
2: All right, you ready for a rapid fire round?
3: I'll do my best, yeah.
2: Don't think, just answer.
3: My brain's not rapid firing, that's for sure.
2: Coffee or whiskey?
3: Coffee.
2: Mountains or beach?
3: Mountains first, yeah.
2: Sunrise or sunset?
3: Sunset.
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3: Streaming, because I do most of my listening in the truck.
2: Favorite place to disappear for a day?
3: Seneca Rocks, West Virginia.
2: And one artist that you've been listening to lately that people should definitely check out?

0: Slade Cleaves.
1: I'm going to be looking him up.
0: Yeah, oh yeah. Check him out.
1: Okay.
0: Super cool.
1: If you had a chance to ask one other country artist one question, who's the artist and what's the question?
0: I would have loved the opportunity to have the ability, because I probably could have gotten in a room with him now, and when he was still alive, I had zero chance. But I would love to ask Guy Clark about, he probably has asked it a million times, but he had the ability to write. Most people have a prime where they write their best things, and for some reason, whether it's you get comfortable and you're not like, you don't have the same stresses that you had in your younger years, and maybe it takes away from the art, or people just lose the passion or something. Guy Clark didn't have a prime. He was just at his best his entire adult life. With songwriting, I'd love to try to poke his brain about that a little bit, of how you write a song like Dublin Blues when you've been doing this for 30-some years and you can still come up with a song like that.
1: Charles Wesley Godwin, thank you so much for joining us. It's always good to see you.
0: Yeah, thanks for having me.
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support for same-sex marriage in 2004 in a dispute that garnered attention nationwide and earned Ithaca a deeper reputation of supporting the rights of LGBTQ+. I'm Joe Salzone, and that's been a moment of 607 History from News Talk WHCU.

0: skies remaining mostly clear tonight. Lows will be cool once again in the mid-50s. For your Saturday tomorrow, looks like the storms have pushed off, giving us mostly sunny skies. Highs will be in the low to mid-80s, and then we will have some showers for Sunday afternoon, with thunderstorms also possible. Highs will be around 80.
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Country Nights Live, it's Bev Rainey. A big thanks to Charles Wesley Godwin for hanging with us on the show tonight. Absolutely loved getting to know him better. If you missed any of it, we'll play some more of it for you again on Sunday. Here's Lainey Wilson with Phone Keys Wallet.

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0: heart of the Hill Country in Texas. 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
1: Crank it up.
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2: 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Show number 1688 is on right now, and I'm your host, Granger Smith. So glad to be with you. So glad to bring in the weekend with you. Happy Saturday, everybody. I've got some good news coming up. I'll read for you. I've also got some Nashville news. Ann Hudson's going to read for you. And I've got your Saturday good country music to play for you. Welcome to the weekend. It's After Midnight. Let's go.

0: All right, here's a good news story. A four-year-old boy's daily waves and friendly hellos have helped turn neighbors into a close community. Roman Boltzlaff greets people passing by in his Concord, North Carolina home. And he's inspiring so many of them to stop and introduce themselves, which is a great story. These new friends now attend Roman's games, swimming lessons, and preschool events, and they were invited to his birthday party even.
1: Wow.
0: His parents never taught him about don't talk to strangers.
1: No, I guess
0: that seemed to be okay. Roman's mother says that the friendships have helped her son, while the neighbors say that his kindness has brought the entire community closer.
1: You notice this is also North Carolina. This is not New York.
0: That's true.
1: Right.
0: That's a good news story.
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0: Hey, it's Granger here. One of the coolest guys I know, and you may know him too, Kanan Smith. I had the chance to catch up with Kanan on the Granger Smith podcast.
1: And even the record deal I ended up signing with the boys, that got canned when they called it quits as a duo. 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And that was another like rug pulled moment that I needed to get me to here for this album that I just put out to even to have happened. You know, it wouldn't have happened had I, you know, and I was actually halfway down the road cutting a second album with them for, and some of the same songs that are on this album were already underway, but we re-recorded them, obviously.
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Man, it is late at night, early morning Saturday. What has got you up at this hour? I appreciate you hanging out. Call me up and share. My number's 866-607-8383.

0: 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I'm just out here driving my truck headed to Indianapolis, Indiana. I hope every one of the truck drivers out there are safe and have a great night.
1: Hey, brother, thank you so much for that, man.

If you're up late with us, you'll want to follow us on Instagram, too. At After Midnight Granger Smith. Late night stories, artist hangouts, and a whole lot of country life.

0: Ann Hudson coming in with the latest Nashville updates. And what do you have for us today?
1: Oh, this is exciting, Granger. Did you see Sugarland had fans hoping for a reunion? And now we finally know what they've been planning. I've got the story coming up in your Nashville news next.

0: from Nashville's Music Row. It's Ann Hudson.
1: Well, it's official. Sugarland is getting back on the road. Jennifer Nettles and Christian Bush have announced the 26-city Ride or Die Tour, celebrating the 20th anniversary of their album, Enjoy the Ride. The tour begins October 1st in Florida and wraps up November 21st in Grand Prairie, Texas. Tickets and the complete list of dates are available now through Sugarland's website. Well, if you haven't seen this video going viral yet, Ella Langley spent a weekend off in the Virgin Islands, but she still managed to give fans a surprise performance. She jumped up on stage with the house band at Iggy's Beach Bar in St. Thomas and sang Bob Marley's Three Little Birds. The bar shared the video with an impromptu performance, proving that our girl Ella on vacation still includes a little bit of work. It's really cute. And you can check it out at aftermidnight.com.
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2: Skies remaining mostly clear overnight tonight with lows cool in the mid-50s. For later today, looks like the storms have pushed off, giving us mostly sunny skies. Highs will be in the low to mid-80s. And for Sunday, showers are likely, possibly some thunderstorms for the afternoon. Highs around 80.
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0: Hey, it's Granger. I had the chance to sit down with Steven Rinella. You remember that guy? The host from Meat Eater, the wildly popular Netflix hunting show, and Hunting History on the History Channel. We had such a great conversation on the Granger Smith podcast.
1: Well, what's a hunt? One hunt that just, you've had so many. You look back in your life, is there one that just pops out and knocked your socks off?
2: 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I've been real fortunate. Like in Alaska, you can't hunt sheep without a guide unless you have a relative that lives there. My brother's been in Alaska for 25 years or something. Periodically, I'll be able to go sheep hunting and we just go. I can just go with him, you know. And man, that's like, it's the epitome of mountain hunting. Another favorite for me would be like hunting mule deer during the rut in late November is just a blast.
0: Such a great talk with Steven. He's a really, really good storyteller. 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
2: Welcome to Saturday, everybody. I'm your host, Granger Smith. The weekend officially here. Hour number two of After Midnight starts right now. I've got a whole bunch of good country music to play for you. I've got this question. What do kids need these days? How would you answer that? I've got some real good phone calls, and I want to hear from you. 866-607-8383. We'll talk about that. I've also got Earl Dibbles Jr., the country boy, coming in here with a dumb criminal story. It's Saturday. It's After Midnight.

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1: Topic of the hour, I think it's a good one. What do you think kids need these days? It's obvious that we've grown up in different generations, different worlds. You know, the kids today have different problems than we did. Not necessarily good or bad. It's kid stuff, you know. They have different challenges. We had different challenges. We could look at them and say, you should do more of this, and maybe we should have done less of something else. But if you could just summarize this thought, what do you think kids need these days? 866-607-8383.
2: I think the children around here need to learn respect. I don't think they teach it in schools. I don't think a lot of the parents do. That's one thing we grew up, having respect, especially for elders. And I think that would be one good thing they could learn and do a little good for everybody. Thanks so much for what you do and your topics. They're great. Thank you.
1: Yeah, I agree 100% with this. And so how do you do that? I mean, there's certain things that have just changed in the last 15 years, maybe 20 years. And one of those things is, if you've noticed that kids, maybe this is a regional thing, I don't know, but kids these days say Mr. or Mrs. first name. They do that to the teachers. They do that to the neighbors. They do that to parents of friends. Mr. or Mrs. first name. It was never like that growing up. It was always the last name for a very long time. Have y'all noticed this? So that's why I think this phone call is good. Tell me something else. What do kids need these days? 866-607-8383.
3: Kids these days, I think, need to get off their electronics, and parents need to get involved and get outside with them and do things with them. Go for walks, throw the ball, things like that. Let's go.
1: Hey, it didn't take long to get that phone call. 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

0: Hey, Granger here. Just had a chance to sit down with Joshua Broom on my podcast. You heard of this guy? Crazy story. Former porn star and then turned his life around.
1: Not growing up in a home where, you know, there was a mom and dad, my grandmother and grandfather even, they slept in separate rooms. And it's like, I didn't have a visible representation of what intimacy was or looked like. And, you know, as Romans 12 talks about, it's like either being conformed by the world or transformed by the renewing of your mind. And for me, the thought of what intimacy was or looked like was shown to me in the pages of a magazine when I was 13. Mm. And that the feelings and the emotions that were tied to that was like, man, if I replicate what I see, maybe I'll feel what I don't.
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0: Michael Clark. I'm a truck driver headed to Far, Texas. Good morning to you, too.
1: Well, thank you, sir. Appreciate you listening to After Midnight.

Have you ever heard of a criminal holding up a store with a vegetable peeler? Probably not until today. Hang on, though. Earl Dibbles Jr. is going to share this real dumb criminal story next.

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1: I'm Earl Dibbles Jr. I'm a country boy. 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I got a story to prove it. This lady was taken into custody after threatening convenience store employees with a vegetable peeler and destroying a Red Bull display. When the cops arrived there, she was screaming about being kicked out of the business the previous day. She reportedly confessed to being drunk, saying she'd had approximately 6 shots of liquor. Yeah, that'll do it. Hey, I wonder what that old Red Bull display did to her anyway. She's dumb.
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0: Skies remaining mostly clear overnight tonight with lows cool in the mid-50s. For later today, looks like the storms have pushed off, giving us mostly sunny skies. Highs will be in the low to mid-80s. And for Sunday, showers are likely, possibly some thunderstorms for the afternoon. Highs around 80.
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1: Sometimes we think when the wind blows outside that it's a bad thing. Oh man, it's windy today. Hey, I like it when it's a windy day. It's stirring things. It's knocking those dead branches way at the top of the tree. It's knocking that stuff out. It's cleaning things up a little bit. All that dust on the sidewalk, it's blowing it off. It's cleaning it up a little bit. It's good to have a stirring in your life. I think you're going through a stirring season, and I would lean into it and not run away from it.
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5: Hey, thanks for starting your Saturday here with me on After Midnight, y'all. I know, it's officially the weekend, and I'm Granger Smith, your host. I've got some things I want to talk about that went down on this day in history coming up, plus some Nashville news with Ann Hudson. Have you heard? Well, she's got

Okay, it was on this day that one slugger threw his 5,000th strike as a pitcher. You know who I'm talking about, right? Hang on, and we'll discuss that plus other things that went down on this day in history in two songs.

0: loves talking about history, and he's even got the diploma to prove it. It's time for This Day in History on After Midnight with Granger Smith.
1: On this day, August the 22nd, 1851, U.S. won their first America's Cup. 1864, the Red Cross was founded. 1932, the BBC began experimenting with regular TV broadcast. 1945, the Vietnam conflict begins as Ho Chi Minh leads a successful coup. 1989, it was Nolan Ryan that threw his 5,000th strikeout. 1992, the shootings at Ruby Ridge went down. Some famous birthdays include pop singer Dua Lipa, WWE stars Jimmy and Jay Uso, actress Kristen Wiig, and actress Cindy Williams. Those are just a few things that went down on this day in history.
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0: Hey, Antoinette, so you're doing a great job and playing all that good country music for me. And I'm waking up at 5 o'clock in the morning. Oh, man, it's a good day. It's a good day to be alive.
1: Thank you, brother, very much. I appreciate you listening to the show.

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Jump in on the conversation, too. We're talking country, life, faith, and the road ahead. 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

0: Ann Hudson is coming up next with all the latest from Nashville. 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
1: Did you see this, Granger? Taylor Swift just made history in the city where her career began. I'll tell you about her latest honor in Nashville News next.

0: Nashville's Music Row. It's Ann Hudson.
1: So Taylor Swift is officially heading into the Nashville Songwriters Hall of Fame. And at 36, she'll become the youngest inductee ever. And this honor is exactly 20 years after the release of her debut album. Taylor says being recognized by the Nashville songwriting community that helped shape her career is a beautiful thing. The induction ceremony will happen sometime this fall. And of course, I'll keep you updated. Oh my gosh, Zach Bryan, did you hear he announced his new EP? It's called Young Manhood and Other Donatable Organs. Quite a title there. It's going to be released sometime in October. He shared the news from the stage in Salt Lake City before performing an unreleased song called Lottie Win. He didn't reveal the exact release date, but just let fans know that they only have a couple of more months to wait.
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1: Hello, everyone. 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I'm here with my son.
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1: 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Gold has been steaming forward as well, and the projections for 2026, every market indicator presents that it's going to go up to 110 to 120 by March. 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
5: Skies remaining mostly clear overnight tonight with lows cool in the mid-50s. For later today, looks like the storms have pushed off, giving us mostly sunny skies. Highs will be in the low to mid-80s. And for Sunday, showers are likely, possibly some thunderstorms for the afternoon. Highs around 80.
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9: I love a first cast when the water's glass and the line starts to run. Well, that first sip of a cold beer when the working week's done. I love a twilight in the morning before the day wakes up.

0: Hey, it's Granger. I had the chance to sit down with Stephen Rinella. You remember that guy? The host from Meat Eater, the wildly popular Netflix hunting show, and Hunting History on the History Channel. We had such a great conversation on the Granger Smith podcast.
1: What's a hunt? One hunt that just, you've had so many. 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
2: 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I've been real fortunate. Like in Alaska, you can't hunt sheep without a guide unless you have a relative that lives there. My brother's been in Alaska for 25 years or something. Periodically, I'll be able to go sheep hunting and we just go. I can just go with him, you know. And man, that's like, it's the epitome of mountain hunting. Another favorite for me would be like hunting mule deer during the rut in late November is just a blast.
0: 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He's a really, really good storyteller. 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
5: 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Granger Smith here, your host of After Midnight, ushering in this Saturday morning. I've got this question. What's your favorite thing about fall? You realize this is one of the last Saturdays without college football, so that could be one of your answers. What's your favorite thing about fall? 866-607-8383. We've also got Earl Nibbles Jr., the country boy with a dumb criminal story to tell us, and a whole bunch of good country music. Hang tight, it's After Midnight.

So what's your favorite thing about fall? I love that question. I love that we could ask it now. We're going to talk about this in two songs. 866-607-8383.

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1: Our topic of the hour, what is your favorite thing about fall? And hey, you don't have to give me like a top five list or anything. You don't have to give me the number one thing, because I don't want you to think that hard about it. Just what's the first thing to pop in your mind when I say, what do you love about fall? I love that question, by the way. 866-607-8383.
2: My favorite thing about

0: grandpa is, it's time for homemade chili.
1: Homemade chili. I guess there is a season for that. You don't want to eat homemade chili when it's hot outside in hot summertime. You don't want to be over that stove. You don't want to be stirring that chili when it's hot. So I get that. Yes, it's very much a fall meal or a winter meal. 866-607-8383.
2: My favorite thing about fall is the changing of the leaves, the colors.
1: Yeah, the colors. You know, as from where I sit right now in Texas, I wish we would have some rain so that the colors would be green in there as well. I could use some green right now. 866-607-8383.
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0: 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Here's a clip from one of the recent episodes.
1: Next question, subject line says marriage. Hey, Granger, my name is Matt, 20 years old from Iowa, and my girlfriend and I have been dating 4.5 years. I want to ask her to marry me, but I don't know if now is the best time. I own my house. I want to ask her, but I don't know if we're both spiritually ready. Am I spiritually ready to be married? Probably not. I don't think so. You'll never be spiritually ready. You'll never be financially ready. And these same questions are going to come back up when you're looking to have a baby. You're going to keep asking those same kind of questions. And so don't over-spiritualize it. Does she love the Lord? You love the Lord. You got a house paid for. Either do it or break up with her, really. Those are your two options. Because the thing to not do is drag it out. She moves in. You know, just get comfortable, you start getting comfortable in life without that marriage. It values the marriage less and less. Either do it or you don't. But those are your only two options. And your time frame is now.
0: 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Thanks for staying up here on After Midnight with Granger Smith.
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I really appreciate you waking up and starting Saturday with me here on After Midnight. I'm your host, Granger Smith. What has got you up so early on a Saturday? Call me, 866-607-8383.

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0: 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Bye.
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Little did you know, they had cameras. Earl's going to share this dumb criminal story coming up next.

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1: I'm Earl Dibbles Jr. I'm a country boy. I'm an honest boy, too, and crime don't pay. I got a story to prove it. A restaurant's closed-circuit TV spotted a burglar swipe a tourist's Gucci purse. The victim was chatting it up with a friend at a bar. That's when a woman in a hot pink dress came walking on by and slipped it off the back of her chair. The thief had quite the night, running up $1,800 on that victim's old credit card. The suspect faced grand theft charges if she gets caught. I hope she had fun, because it's kind of dumb.
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2: Skies remaining mostly clear overnight tonight with lows cool in the mid-50s. For later today, looks like the storms have pushed off, giving us mostly sunny skies. Highs will be in the low to mid-80s. And for Sunday, showers are likely, possibly some thunderstorms for the afternoon. Highs around 80.
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6: Saturday morning, early risers, what's up? This is After Midnight. I'm your host, Granger Smith. Thank you for making this America's favorite radio program. I've got some good news. Besides the fact that it's Saturday, hang tight, I want to read you that. Plus, there is some Nashville news. Have you heard about it yet? Well, Ann Hudson is coming in here quickly to inform you. Hang tight for all of this. Don't touch that dial.

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1: All right, here's a good news story. A four-year-old boy's daily waves and friendly hellos have helped turn neighbors into a close community. Roman Boltzlaff greets people passing by in his Concord, North Carolina home. And he's inspiring so many of them to stop and introduce themselves, which is a great story. These new friends now attend Roman's games, swimming lessons, and preschool events, and they were invited to his birthday party even.
2: Wow.
1: His parents never taught him about don't talk to strangers.
2: No, I guess
1: that seemed to be okay. Roman's mother says that the friendships have helped her son, while the neighbors say that his kindness has brought the entire community closer.
2: You notice this is also North Carolina. This is not New York.
1: That's true.
2: Right.
1: That's a good news story.
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Have you checked out our After Midnight Instagram lately? 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

0: I just Gary Holland from Charlotte, North Carolina. Starting my day out here at Ivy every morning this early. I'll have a great day and keep doing what you do, Granger.
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0: Ann Hudson coming in with the latest Nashville updates. And what do you have for us today?
1: Oh, this is exciting, Granger. Did you see Sugarland had fans hoping for a reunion? And now we finally know what they've been planning. I've got the story coming up in your Nashville news next.

0: news from Nashville's Music Row. It's Ann Hudson.
1: Well, it's official. Sugarland is getting back on the road. Jennifer Nettles and Christian Bush have announced the 26-city Ride or Die Tour, celebrating the 20th anniversary of their album, Enjoy the Ride. The tour begins October 1st in Florida and wraps up November 21st in Grand Prairie, Texas. Tickets and the complete list of dates are available now through Sugarland's website. Well, if you haven't seen this video going viral yet, Ella Langley spent a weekend off in the Virgin Islands, but she still managed to give fans a surprise performance. She jumped up on stage with the house band at Iggy's Beach Bar in St. Thomas and sang Bob Marley's Three Little Birds. The bar shared the video with an impromptu performance, proving that our girl Ella on vacation still includes a little bit of work. It's really cute.

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2: Skies remaining mostly clear overnight tonight with lows cool in the mid-50s. For later today, looks like the storms have pushed off, giving us mostly sunny skies. Highs will be in the low to mid-80s. And for Sunday, showers are likely, possibly some thunderstorms for the afternoon. Highs around 80.
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Hey, thank y'all so much for sharing Saturday here with me on After Midnight. 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I'm Granger Smith, coming to y'all from the Yee Yee Farm in Central Texas. 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
5: What's up, everybody? I've got one final hour of Saturdays After Midnight starting right now. Welcome. I'm Granger Smith, your host. I've got some things that went down on this day in history I want to talk about that I've written down, plus some Nashville news, the latest stories about your favorite stars out there in Nashville with Ann Hudson. All of this here as we get our Saturday rolling. We are After Midnight.

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1: Okay, it was on this day that one slugger threw his 5,000th strike as a pitcher. You know who I'm talking about, right? Hang on, and we'll discuss that plus other things that went down on this day in history in two songs.

0: loves talking about history, and he's even got the diploma to prove it. It's time for This Day in History on After Midnight with Granger Smith.
1: On this day, August the 22nd, 1851, U.S. won their first America's Cup. 1864, the Red Cross was founded. 1932, the BBC began experimenting with regular TV broadcast. 1945, the Vietnam conflict begins as Ho Chi Minh leads a successful coup. 1989, it was Nolan Ryan that threw his 5,000th strikeout. 1992, the shootings at Ruby Ridge went down. Some famous birthdays include pop singer Dua Lipa, WWE stars Jimmy and Jey Uso, actress Kristen Wiig, and actress Cindy Williams. Those are just a few things that went down on this day in history.
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1: What's up? This is Granger Smith here. 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

0: I appreciate you listening here late on a Friday, early on a Saturday. Where do you have After Midnight turned up tonight? My number's 866-607-8383. Hit me up tonight.
1: I'm a redneck, 'cause I drink beer and I dip skull. Guess I'm a rambler.

0: Ted Ranger, this is Dave from Michigan. I'm heading for work today, this morning, and I like to listen to your music on when I go to work.
1: Thank you so much. I appreciate that encouragement.

0: It's time for some country thoughts with Earl Dibbles Jr.
1: Camo ain't clothing. It's a way of life. Also, the reason I lose half my gear.
0: You've got it locked on After Midnight.

0: Ann Hudson is coming up next with all the latest from Nashville. Ann, what's on your radar today?
1: Did you see this, Granger? Taylor Swift just made history in the city where her career began. I'll tell you about her latest honor in Nashville News next.

0: news from Nashville's Music Row. It's Ann Hudson.
1: So Taylor Swift is officially heading into the Nashville Songwriters Hall of Fame. And at 36, she'll become the youngest inductee ever. And this honor is exactly 20 years after the release of her debut album. Taylor says being recognized by the Nashville songwriting community that helped shape her career is a beautiful thing. The induction ceremony will happen sometime this fall. And of course, I'll keep you updated. Oh my gosh, Zach Bryan, did you hear he announced his new EP? It's called Young Manhood and Other Donatable Organs. Quite a title there. It's going to be released sometime in October. He shared the news from the stage in Salt Lake City.

0: before performing an unreleased song called Lottie Wynn. He didn't reveal the exact release date, but just let fans know that they only have a couple of more months to wait.
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1: Skies remaining mostly clear overnight tonight with lows cool in the mid-50s. For later today, looks like the storms have pushed off, giving us mostly sunny skies. Highs will be in the low to mid-80s. And for Sunday, showers are likely, possibly some thunderstorms for the afternoon. Highs around 80.
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1: You thought you could buy your way out of it. 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Joy comes from a different place. It's different than happiness. Joy comes from peace and relationship with our Lord and Savior, Jesus Christ. He shares a love overflowing with joy that he has with the Father. 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

Okay, y'all, this show of Saturdays After Midnight is officially over, but I want to remind you there's another show just kicking off right now on Yee Yee Radio. I'm continuing all of these conversations over there. 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
2: Hey, thanks for hanging out today. We've got some amazing songs lined up, and also we've got great guests on today's show as well. We'll talk to Stephen Wilson Jr. We'll also hear from Tucker Wetmore. But before we get to those guests and the biggest 30 songs this week, let's check in with Amy and get last week's top three.
3: The number three song went to Luke Combs with Be By You.
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5: 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Not everybody thinks we got it made.
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2: We'll find out later if Ella and Morgan can hang on to the number one song again for another week. But now, let's get things started. At number 30, Hudson Westbrook has Painted You Pretty on the Country Top 30.

Hudson Westbrook at 30. That was last week's Almost Made It. It did make it this week, so congrats to him. At number 29 now, here's Water at a Wedding from Graylin James here on the Country Top 30. Well, I've

0: Stephen Wilson Jr., that song is called Gary. He's our guest in studio today. Okay, would you say that there's a science or a mathematical aspect to your writing?
1: Yeah, I wouldn't say the math, but the shapes of it and the alchemy of it, the chemistry of it, more fascinated me than the math. I learned the math later with some of the music theory. I didn't really get big into it, but you can quickly see how the numbers work within it. But I was more interested in the chemistry of songs, like the alchemy of, you know, how they change emotions and the colors of chords.
0: You see colors of chords.
1: Yeah, I think so, and shapes, like, a lot. You know, that's kind of, I kind of piece them together in that way. And
0: like, if I just hit a G, you would, in your mind, you would see a color?
1: Yeah, probably brown, and then kind of a right triangle. Like, yeah, I mean, that's...
0: You're serious?
1: Very serious, yeah.
0: Wow.
1: But, you know, that's kind of how you're, it's your brain's way of allowing you to remember things. They're just, I think it's how I've always been pretty good at memorizing music, and I have a very visual memory. Like, I've always had that ability to read things and memorize them fast. It's helped me a lot through science, because science is a lot of memorization and regurgitation, and the shapes help me keep track of it all.
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4: 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Ella Langley at number 28 now with Loving Life Again here on the Country Top 30.

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1: We got a request now from Baron listening in Oklahoma. He used the hashtag Country Top 30 to ask for Cole Swindell, She Had Me at Heads Carolina.

0: was it?
1: What year was it?
0: All these things happened the same year. What year was it? The Game of Thrones finale aired on HBO. The Jonas Brothers got back together. And Boeing had the whole issue where they had to pretty much keep all the Boeing 737s on the ground. What do you got there? What year was that? The end of Game of Thrones, the beginning of the second version of the Jonas Brothers, and all the Boeing planes had to relax and stay grounded. What do you got? If your guess is 2019, you are correct. Also from that year, here is Low Cash, one big country song on the Country Top 30. Yeah.

0: Blake Shelton, Let Him In Anyway, at number 26 here on the countdown.
1: Dave from Sandusky, Ohio, wants to hear some Dustin Lynch, so let's do Good Girl. I got it.

0: Russell Dickerson at number 25. That is Worth Your Wild. Stephen Wilson Jr. is our guest in studio today. Can you tell me about your journey to college?
1: I got into college on my own. I did everything completely on my own, like financial aid, saved up money. I took a year to save up money. And, you know, for about 6 weeks before, I would, you know, I'd say, Dad, why, you know, I'm going to college. And he'd be like, what? No, you ain't going to college. Okay, whatever. And then like 4 weeks till I left, and I keep talking about it. And then the night I left, I was, you know, it was late. I was going to leave late at night so I didn't have to deal with morning traffic driving out. So I left and I woke him up because he went to bed at like 8 at night because he'd get up at 4. I said, Dad, I'm leaving. And he said, where are you going? And I said, the college. And I feel like in that moment, it just, he couldn't believe it. Like, he thought I was kind of making it up. He's like, oh, he's just going to go to a hotel or something for a couple days.
0: And like a little kid running away, he'll come back?
1: Yeah, like, exactly. And he got up and he got his wallet out and he had $20 in it. And he goes, here, like, I don't know what to tell you. Like, he gave me a hug and told me he loved me. And I never lived in his house again after that.
0: That's such a loving gesture, though, of not knowing what to do. So doing the one thing that you can do to provide any sort of extra stability is handing over money.
1: Yeah, and it was just $20, but it was...
0: It was
1: a very meaningful, yeah. $20. It was the only, you know... And that's what started my college career, and I got a college degree, which when I graduated from college, I couldn't have seen a prouder father.
0: Really?
1: Because I think I defied so many things. Like, I broke so many paradigms in his brain. Like, I just took a sledgehammer to those walls. And he was like, okay, we aren't those people that I thought we were.
0: Well, you taught him something.
1: Yeah, totally.
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0: Stephen Wilson Jr. tells us about his career as a scientist by day and a country star by night.
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0: Hey, it's Bobby Bones. 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
2: Thanks for hanging out. We got a throwback now from 2011. Here is Luke Bryan, Country Girl, Shake It For Me, here on the Country Top 30.

0: Morgan Wallen, Been By Now, your number 24 song this week here on the countdown.
1: And now we got another request. This one is from Ellie, listening in Bentonville, Arkansas. She wants to hear Bailey Zimmerman, Where It Ends. So here you go, Ellie. This

0: Hey, so when you first started in music, what was your everyday job?
1: I was working as a contracted scientist on
2: the
1: side.
2: So you were doing that while you were touring?
1: Mm-hmm.
2: How did you... I feel like if you're a scientist, you're kind of stationary.
1: Yeah, I was working contract to contract. So I'd work at one lab, and I'd work at another lab for a week, and I kind of work around our touring schedule. And there is this company in town that is a staffing agency for scientists. So, you know, some businesses and some laboratories would need a scientist, but not permanently. They just need it for like 6 months on this project, or 6 weeks, or maybe 6 days. And they were hourly, and they would get their cut, and you get your cut. And you could just kind of walk away, go on tour. Maybe another contract would come in, and I kept doing good work and kept doing contracts. And I eventually got one for this company, Mars, the food company, and they kept giving me contract after contract. And one day they just said, hey, we want to stop giving you these contracts and just give you an employment contract and like hire you for real. And that was like the first time I'd ever been offered a job like that. And I just married my wife and kid. And I had a kid, you know, a stepson through her. And, you know, I was in that indie band still. And so I made a decision to kind of leave the van and trailer life and go into full-time science. But I kept writing songs constantly through all of that.
2: Thinking you'd get back to it at one point?
1: Maybe, yeah. It was always just kind of...
2: Or just personal fulfillment.
1: Yeah, personal fulfillment. Is this something I could not turn off?
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0: We got a throwback coming up from Thomas Rhett.
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0: A high 77. More showers Sunday night, low 65. Heading back to work Monday, partly sunny with highs in the mid 70s.
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2: All right, we're back. Glad you guys are back. We have the number 23 song coming up in just a second. It is from Jelly Roll. But first, let's go to Amy's joke of the week.
3: Amy tells a joke. Amy tells a joke. Amy has a joke to tell to you.
4: What do you call a lazy kangaroo?
2: What?
4: A pouch potato.
2: Pouch potato. Got it. There you go. Like I said, Jelly Roll is at number 23. This is his latest, Hands Up. Let me

0: Jelly Roll at 23. Hands up here on the country top 30.
1: All right, let's throw it back to 2015 with this next one. Here's Thomas Rhett, Die a Happy Man on the country top 30. Baby.

0: Tuesday.
1: Okay, tell me about when you quit your job as a scientist to chase your Nashville dreams.
2: You know, everybody thought I was crazy. Like, what are you going to do? Like, they all thought I was, like, going to Nestle or something. And I was like, Nestle get you? And I was like, no, Nashville did. And they're like, what are you going to do? So you going to go write songs for somebody? I was like, no. Like, you got a publishing deal? No. Someone's cutting your songs, right? No. Have you ever sang a song before? No.
1: So at this point, you weren't even singing.
2: No, I'd never sang a song for anybody in my life. So that was, you know, that was a lot to come to terms with. But, you know, it was a real leap of faith. You know, I had this, what I call a great pestering with a capital P. It was like this feeling you could hear. I've spoke about it before, but my dad, being the corner man that he is, he was always in my corner in the fights. He was my trainer from day one. And he became a trainer in that moment too, like a corner man straight up. Like when I left that job, he was like my number one go-to. And
1: What?
2: Just advice. Like, am I crazy to quit this job? And he told me, I'll never forget, he said, You're crazy not to quit that job.
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4: We've also got a request for Post Malone and Morgan Wallen. And the countdown continues with Riley Green, Lainey Wilson, and more. 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
4: 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We're going to go to the number 21 song now. Zach John King's debut album, I'm What You Get, comes out next week. Right now he's at number 21 with Get to Drinkin' on the Country Top 30.

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1: Now a request. This one is coming in from Cliff in Sedona, Arizona. He's asking for Morgan Wallen and Post Malone, I Ain't Coming Back. So here you go, Cliff.

0: Zach Top, South of Sanity, at number 19 here on the countdown.
1: Let's do another request right now. Lindsay up in Wisconsin is asking us to play Dustin Lynch with Mackenzie Porter. Here's Thinking About You on the Country Top 30.
2: Well, look who it is. Last call I thought I'd give. How's your mama? How you been? Girl, it's been too long.

Lainey Wilson and John Mayer, Phone, Keys, Wallet. We've got Stephen Wilson Jr. in studio. If you're not familiar, here's a clip. In a lot of

0: 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Tell me about when you lost your dad.
1: I'd just gotten in, and it was 9 o'clock in the morning, and my sister called me hysterically. And she said, "You have to get here now, and I don't think you're going to make it. You'd better start driving." You know, I started driving, like, 100 miles an hour. And it's in southern Indiana. It's about 3.5 hours away. I thought, man, I can make it, you know. I didn't. I was in the middle of Kentucky, and she called me, and she said, "Answer your phone now, or you're not going to get to." And I pulled over on the side of a highway, on the shoulder of a road, and we said our goodbyes. And it was terrible. Obviously, it was like the worst day of my life. And his last words were, "Write a good song for me, Stephen." And he said, "Four I love yous," and he was gone. And I about tore my steering wheel off the car. I almost like destroyed the whole car. Like, I was so angry at God. And I was so like angry at him. Like, how dare you die on me like that? How dare you like leave me like in this moment? Like, you know, which was so selfish, self-centered of me to think. But he had no clue what he just did in that moment. I remember saying that out loud. I was like, "You have no clue what you've just done." And that's where all of this started.
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0: So you have a song called I'm a Song. Here's a clip of that.
1: I'm the part of you that you listen to riding in the radio all night long. I'm a song.
0: All right, tell me about that song and the significance of your first performance.
2: My first performance as an artist, you know, was at his funeral. I sang that song at his funeral. And that's when I knew everything was about to be different. Like, the evidence has become overwhelming. I think God knew I would need a real smack in the face with a 2x4 of evidence. I wasn't, you know, I'm kind of a natural born skeptic.
0: As
2: scientists,
0: yeah.
2: Scientists generally are, you know, that's why they become scientists. And, you know, when I sang it at his funeral, I don't know, some kind of strength from some other place showed up that moment. Because, yeah, there's no other reality in which I wouldn't have completely broke down in the middle of that song in front of that
0: his
2: man.
0: His favorite song.
2: Yeah, and it's, you know, a song I wrote.
0: Yeah.
2: And we had the lyrics on the program of the song. Just because that's how much it meant to him. Because he was a song. And but no, I went up there and I spoke about my father. And I was the only one that spoke about him. My siblings were just devastated. And so I kind of had to speak on behalf of all my siblings. Because they literally couldn't. You know, so I had a lot of pressure on me as the big brother to be big brother.
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1: Q Country Weather.
2: Some fog to start the day. Otherwise, sunny. High near 78. Partly cloudy tonight. Low 58. Showers and thunderstorms likely Sunday. High 77. More showers Sunday night. Low 65. Heading back to work Monday, partly sunny with highs in the mid-70s.
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6: It is Carter Faith. The song is sort of a warning for the ladies who fall in love with a man from Texas, because this southern draw may bring you in, but she warns that eventually that southern charm might fade and you'll see true colors. Carter Faith is the artist. It's If a Man's from Texas, here on the Country Top 30, your Spotlight Artist of the Week. If a-

Carter Faith, If a Man's from Texas, here on the countdown. She's the Spotlight Artist of the Week. Now, we're at the halfway point in the countdown, and it's Lauren Elena. She is gearing up for the release of her album, Stages, that comes out on Friday, and she's been putting out previews and new songs. We're going to play it now. One of the songs is All My Exes, from Lauren Elena and Chase Matthew, here on the Country Top 30. I know.

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2: 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Luke Bryan, John Morgan, and Kenny Chesney. 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
8: The Crayola crayon peach, that color, was called flesh until 1962.
9: Oh, ew.
10: Oh, yeah, no.
8: You say you remember that?
10: I was going to say,
8: we're going to make the old jokes now.
10: Mm.
11: No,
10: I do remember using peach on flesh, like when I was coloring pictures.
8: Okay, fair enough.
10: That's what it was.
8: Why do you think they didn't continue using flesh?
9: Just appeal.
12: No.
8: Go ahead.
12: Because people have different skin colors.
8: That's it.
10: That's so true.
9: That makes sense.
8: That's exactly it. Because they felt it was racist to consider that the flesh color.
9: Oh, I think of the word flesh, I think of like gross, like flesh eating skin.
8: Fair enough.
9: Skin. Like
8: but it was peach though.
9: I get it now.
10: And you're it's right, Amy. The flesh is like the meat, mm-hmm. not the skin color.
8: But they're doing the skin color.
9: I get it now.
8: Yeah.
9: But Lunchbox is acting like I'm racist because I didn't think of that.
8: He did act like that. Yes, he did.
9: He's like, oh.
12: Well, I mean, I thought it was obvious.
8: Like, crazy
9: this
8: racist.
9: Is so obvious.
12: I thought it was the most obvious thing.
9: Well,
12: but
9: it is.
12: I wasn't
9: if
12: saying
9: you
12: you're
9: see
12: racist.
9: Flesh is skin color. I guess, yes, the peachy color, that makes sense now. That is that, yes, yeah. that would go together. But I just, flesh, bleh.
8: There was a color called Indian Red for a long time until 1999. They changed that to chestnut.
10: Oh, that's smart.
8: Because they felt like... Yep.
10: It was racist.
9: It was Lunchbox? What was it?
8: I can't believe you were racist. Okay.
10: What about the Mexican color? Was there they changed that one?
8: I didn't even make a joke because that would be racist. I'm just going to let you do your thing.
10: Yeah,
8: you just do your thing.
7: Amy, you're up.
9: Apple founder Steve Jobs was known to soak his feet in company toilets to help relieve stress. Colleagues found the practice unsettling.
10: Yeah, that's weird.
8: Yeah.
10: You walk in on that.

Luke Bryan, Country and She Knows It, at number 13. All right, throwing back to 2022, here's a former number one. It's Jason Aldean, Trouble with a Heartbreak, on the Country Top 30.

0: George Burge and Luke Bryan at number 12. That is Ride, Ride, Ride.
1: Jonathan reached out to us using the hashtag Country Top 30. He's listening in Tampa on US 103.5, and he wants to hear Chicken Fried from Zach Brown Band. You know what?

John Morgan, Kid Myself at number 11 here on the countdown. Stephen Wilson Jr. is in studio with us. Here's a clip of his song called Gary.

0: Okay, tell me about some of your favorite albums. I'm a big Weezer fan. You're a big Weezer Blue Album fan, right?
1: Blue honestly changed my life.
2: Me too.
1: I heard My Name is Jonas on the radio one time, and like I was so angry that I couldn't hear it again. I was like, where do I find this song? How do I find out who this band is? And I started watching MTV incessantly just to try to see if they would come up again. I never saw this My Name is Jonas song. And then this video for the song called The Sweater Song came on. And I was like, so I hadn't heard that yet. And I told my dad, I need to get some notebooks from Walmart. And he was like, notebooks from Walmart? He's like, okay. And I was like, you take me to Walmart? I had like no money. And even back then, like CDs were like $25. And I had no money. And $25 was, there's no way my dad was going to give me $25. I just knew that for a fact. But he would buy maybe a notebook or something for me. And I said, you know, can I have $5 to buy a notebook? He took me there. And we went to Walmart. And I don't care that Walmart knows this. I used to work for them at their distribution center. But they got their money's worth out of me, I'll tell you that. And
0: you got a CD?
1: I went in there. I stole that CD. Yeah. I went in there, and I got, like, a magazine, and I figured out a way to stick it in there. And I just, like, walked out of there like, you know, like I owned the place. And just walked right out with that CD. You know, they had that long little plastic thing on it. Walked to the truck. I couldn't believe I got it. I was like, and I went home and I wore that CD out. Like, it changed my life.
0: If you missed any of the conversation with Stephen Wilson Jr., it is so good. He was a scientist that went country musician. You can watch it on Netflix. Just go search for the Bobbycast.
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0: 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And you know, Dollar General has been a part of my life for so many years, and now we're super excited to partner with them for Back to School. 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
2: 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Dust mites feed on shed human skin, and the resultant waste materials are highly allergenic and can cause allergic symptoms even after the mite that produced them has died. 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
3: Thank you for hanging out with us. We are counting down country's 30 biggest songs. Our listener Olivia in Clovis, New Mexico wants to hear Morgan Wallen and Ernest. It's a request for Cowgirls here on the Country Top 30. She'll

0: Tucker Wetmore, Brunette. We've got Tucker on the line. Tucker, why'd you make that song?
1: Honestly, it felt different than anything I've heard, at least in a really long time. And, you know, because when I first got it sent, it was an outside song. A couple of my buddies wrote it. And when I first got the song, it was just that main acoustic lick, the and then the lyrics. But we went into the room thinking, I want to make this kind of Western, kind of different and just heavy and hip-hop, like super hard. But I don't know, I like lyrically, it's super tongue-in-cheeky, you know, and it's kind of fun. And it's one of those songs that you want to like learn the words to the chorus so you can sing it back. And it's kind of like a challenge, you know, to learn all the words. Because it was very challenging for me to, you know, sing it live for the first couple of times, just like breath work, because there's not a lot in that chorus. But I love the lightheartedness of it. And I felt like a lot of brunettes could relate to it. And this felt like a cool moment in the album, honestly.
0: And as a brunette, I approve. Myself, I'm a brunette myself.
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3: Q Country Weather.
4: Sunny today, high near 80. Showers and thunderstorms likely tonight, low 60. More rain and storms possible on Sunday, otherwise partly sunny, high around 75. Partly cloudy Sunday night, low 53. Back to work Monday, a chance of showers, high around 69.
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1: Alexandra up in Pittsburgh, Pennsylvania is asking for us to play Cody Johnson. So here's Till You Can't, a request on the Country Top 30.

0: Stella Lefty, Boston at number 7. All right, we have Tucker Wetmore on now. Here's a clip of his song, Brunette. Never been fishing, never been mudding. Gotta be lonely, don't remind me. If you there beside me, I need to find me a brunette. When you're touring regularly, it gets a little messy. You're gone a few days. You wear the same clothes sometimes. You know, I think people think that touring life is a little more glamorous than it really is. But when you're doing a tour and you're gone for 5 weeks, are you wearing the same clothes over and over again? Are you getting to go to wash clothes? What's happening?
1: We do laundry as much as we can. Obviously, I brought enough underwear to last me until until I can do laundry. But, you know, sometimes you're wearing the same pants. Sometimes, you know, you're wearing the same shirt you just wore last night. But most of the time, we keep it up on the laundry.
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7: Thank you so much for listening. Luke Combs closed out his My Kinda Saturday Night Tour in 2026 and then revealed he's bringing it back in 2027. Equally as massive, Arlington, Foxborough, San Diego, Denver, Kansas City, and more. And Luke also has the Almost Made It song of the week. This song did not make the countdown, but it will. It'll probably be a number one. Here is Luke Combs, Rethink Some Things on the Country Top 30.
6: Oh.

0: Kane Brown, Woman at number 5 here on the countdown.
1: We got another request now. This is from Buddy in Austin, Texas, listening on Case 100.7. He wants to hear a Jelly Roll. So here's Son of a Sinner. I never

0: Morgan Wallen, Don't We at number four. We have Tucker Wetmore with us right now. Hey, at what age did you decide to go with the single mustache?
1: I don't know. Honestly, probably like 6 years ago, I started growing out. 7 years ago, I started growing out the mustache. But for a long time, I ran this, like the little, what do you call it, Flavor Saver, I guess. the little goatee. I ran that for a little bit, then I realized that the mustache itself just looks better.
2: Good call.
0: If you were to shave it off now, would it just be a big white spot?
1: Oh, probably. I actually AI'd a picture the other night of me without a mustache just to see. And it didn't look right.
0: Well, you didn't like it.
1: It made me uncomfortable.
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5: Thank you for listening back into the countdown. It's now time for the top three songs. We are at number three with Bailey Zimmerman, Chevy Silverado on the Country Top 30.
6: Why?

Thomas Rhett. It goes like this. By request, here on the countdown, we got to get to the number two song now. It's from Luke Combs. At number two, it's Be By You on the Country Top 30.

0: Luke Combs, Be By You, your number two song here on the countdown. Okay, let's do it. Here is Tell Me Something Good.
1: It's time for the good news.
2: With Bobby.
3: Tell me something good.
0: Some fireworks were shot and they landed in a garbage can. And then that started a big fire. And then two homes caught on fire. So a guy sees this. His name's Wesley Howard. So he wakes up and immediately runs outside with a garden hose to start spraying water on these fires because they spread through a fence through the homes. And so he jumped up so quickly that he didn't have any clothes on.
4: Oh.
5: Oh.
4: So he did all this in the nude.
0: Mm-hmm.
6: I mean, you don't got time to put clothes on.
5: You do have.
4: No, that's
6: no you don't.
0: You know what? It's a decision you make right then.
4: Yeah.
0: I'm not going to judge the guy.
4: No.
0: Right. It's not like there were kids around. It's the middle of the night.
4: No. I'm not worried about kids seeing him. I just am like, wow, would I stop to put pants on?
0: I probably would grab a pair of shorts because I keep a pair of shorts near the bed. However, right.
4: And like, he may not have.
0: It's a decision that I've never had to make because there's never been a fire while I've been naked. But he burned his toes.
5: Uh-huh. Oh. Luckily.
4: Did he burn anything else?
0: No. Following the incident, he's now encouraging others to make sure their fireworks are completely extinguished to help prevent similar fires.
4: Yeah.
0: Good for him. I like it. Dangerous. I like it. That's from Fox News. That's what it's all about.
1: That was Tell Me Something Good.
0: We got a number one song, and we got it coming up just minutes away. If you leave, you will miss it. The number one song is coming up next.
1: Country.
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3: Q Country Weather.
4: Sunny today, high near 80. Showers and thunderstorms likely tonight, low 60. More rain and storms possible on Sunday, otherwise partly sunny, high around 75. Partly cloudy Sunday night, low 53. Back to work Monday, a chance of showers, high around 69.
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6: 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So this duo sitting pretty at the top for a second week in a row. Here's Ella Langley and Morgan Wallen, your number one song, I Can't Love You Anymore, on the Country Top 30.

It's Justin on Q Country Top of the 10 o'clock hour. Happy Saturday to you. We made it to the weekend. Yes, and we're making it towards the end of summer, so let's make the most of it. Here comes Hardy with MacArthur.

0: Hey, it's Justin on Q. That's Ella Langley loving life again. And I love life. I love a weekend. And there's plenty going on around the Finger Lakes this weekend. Like today, the Lily Pad Puppet Theater, the Lodi Whittier Library. Or how about Racker Day in the Park, going on a store park. You can raise some money for a great cause. Live music at Brewers Tap Room in Aetna. Brian Jacobson performing. How about the Chemung County American 250th celebration happening today, 4 to 9:30 p.m. at the Chemung County Park Station. Or how about this? Some 50s vibes, a sock hop at Northville Arts Center in King Ferry, New York, 5 to 9 p.m. tonight. Or, this is really cool, of course, Ithaca has ties to the silent movie industry. There's silent movies under the stars tonight at Truman State Park. Check out a full list of great events all weekend long, every day at 607newsnow.com.
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0: This is Marianne from the Elizabeth Brewster House. 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

Jason Aldean here on Q Country. Today's National Tooth Fairy Day. What's going on with the Tooth Fairy? What do they do with all the teeth? Is there an actual answer to that? Is there some folkloric legend that I don't know about? I might have to follow up on this. Kind of freaky when you think about it. Tooth Fairy, kind of scary.

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Zach Brown Band with colder weather. The weather has been a little bit colder this week. Definitely some sunshine, but the temperatures are dropping. Fall is starting to creep in. Stick around. We got our Saturday Science Roundup coming up next.

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0: Hey, it's time for your Saturday Science Roundup on Q Country. Let's get nerdy. We're talking about brains today. There's miniature human brains that have survived for years in the lab. Researchers have developed brain organoids, which I guess is just like a lab-grown brain. That's like out of a sci-fi movie. They're capable of being maintained for unusually long periods, potentially giving scientists a better window into human brain development and disease. I'm going to donate my body to science, all my organs when I die, but maybe I don't have to. They got organoids in a jar now. And over in China, yeah, we know China, they're preparing a major mission to the moon's South Pole. Yeah, the upcoming Change 7 mission is attracting attention because it will target the South Pole, where permanently shadowed regions could contain water ice. How has no one been there yet? And by water ice, I mean literal ice on the moon, not the dessert you can buy in Philadelphia, which is quite good. Maybe they have that on the moon, too. I don't know.
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1: Hello, everyone. This is Chris Young. I'm here with my son.
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1: We've been saying for the last year plus that silver's going to run, and my, how it has run. We've gone from in the 20s to over $80 an ounce for just silver. Gold has been steaming forward as well, and the projections for 2026, every market indicator presents that it's going to go up to 110 to 120 by March. Silver and gold, platinum, palladium represent very good potential diversified aspects for your portfolios. 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
0: Gold, silver, coins, currency, Christopher Young coins.

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by Earl. I love that song so much. I do. In fact, I was at a wedding a couple weeks ago, and they played that song, and the entire crowd was singing along to it, but it's about murdering your spouse. So I don't know if it's appropriate wedding music. That's my question, though. On the wedding dance floor, does the song have to be romantic, or can it just be about anything? Like, Mr. Brightside always gets played at weddings that I go to, but that song is about cheating. So I don't know. What do you think?

0: What's going on? It's Justin Duck, you country, and now it's time to learn something. It's In Case You Didn't Know.
1: In case you didn't know.
0: That's right. In case you didn't know, today is National Folklore Day, specifically in Brazil. But I want to talk about folklore because we have some here in the Finger Lakes. Have you heard of Old Greeny? Sometimes you look at a lake, Cayuga Lake, for example, and you think, why does Scotland get to have all the fun? Can't we have a lake monster? Well, apparently, according to some folks, we do. It's been a local folklore for more than two centuries. It's known as Old Greeny. It can be traced to newspaper accounts back in 1804 when reports described an enormous aquatic mammoth, or, quote, mammoth snake in Cayuga Lake. I've seen some real snakes in Cayuga Lake, which is freaky, but never a mammoth snake that is named Old Greeny. I've never seen it myself, and I'm kayaking out in Cayuga Lake all the time. But by the late 1800s, the story has become a local sensation. In 1897, the Ithaca Journal reported that a sea serpent nicknamed Old Greeny had been sighted annually for 69 years. So it's been a thing. They started an Old Greeny festival here in Ithaca last year, and I don't know. I feel like I haven't heard about it until recently, so is this like an actual thing? I've lived here for 10 years, and I only just recently started hearing about Old Greeny. Have you seen him? If so, tell him I say hi.
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And people are talking about Ninja Creamies. 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

0: It's Justin on 103.7 Q Country, and Crazy Augie is back, and he's at it again with some more cash. That's right, it's the cash giveaway, and we are doing it every Friday. 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So get ready and get in there. Crazy Augie doing some cash giveaways right here on Q Country. 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
2: Sunny today, high near 80. Showers and thunderstorms likely tonight, low 60. More rain and storms possible on Sunday, otherwise partly sunny, high around 75. Partly cloudy Sunday night, low 53. Back to work Monday, a chance of showers, high around 69.

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1: It's 1 o'clock in the Q Country. Justin here with you, making our way through the day and making our way towards the New York State Fair. Get ready for this light. 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People

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That used to be me as a kid. I used to be one of those kids that just went barefoot all over my neighborhood until I stepped on a slug when I was like 15 years old. And that kind of ruined it for me. I've been wearing shoes ever since.

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And that kind of ruined it for me. I've been wearing shoes ever since.

0: It's Justin IQ Country, and hey, I want to shout out once again our sister station. They're doing the Z95.5 Beginnings Backpack Drop. It's continuing, or I should say beginning, on Wednesday of next week at the Beginnings Credit Union in Cortland on Route 281, right in the Tops Plaza. That's happening from 11 to 1. The next day, Thursday, it's happening at the Beginnings Credit Union in Ithaca on East Hill from 2 to 4 p.m. And then your final chance next Friday, August 28th, from 3 to 5 p.m. at the YMCA in Ithaca. 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

0: Close One Devil Girl Dad here on Q Country. It's Justin here, and Jerry Noah is having his final day on air today. So, you know, make sure you say goodbye to Jerry. We've had a great time with him for the past 2 years here on Q Country. He will be missed, moving on to better things, but that's all right. We got more voices coming to Q Country. I'll be taking over his shift in the afternoons starting next week. So get ready for me in the afternoons. In the meantime, stick around. Jerry's final shift coming up next. Stick around right here on Q Country.
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0: 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August is known for the poppy and the gladiolus, flowers that symbolize joy, strength, and lasting friendships. 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
2: Q Country Weather.
3: Sunny today, high near 80. Showers and thunderstorms likely tonight, low 60. More rain and storms possible on Sunday. Otherwise, partly sunny, high around 75. Partly cloudy Sunday night, low 53. Back to work Monday, a chance of showers, high around 69.

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Somebody Like You, Keith Urban, 103.7 Q Country. Jerry Noah here until 6 o'clock tonight. Happy Saturday. Hope the weekend is treating you well. I got a great show lined up for you today and a great music lineup starting with Bailey Zimmerman. Here's Chevy Silverado.

Jordan Davis turned this truck around. 103.7 Q Country. Well, the Henhouse Prowlers played last night over at the Cortland Country Music Park. Now, the next concert I see there is the Sock Hop Dinner Show. That's with the Elderly Brothers. That happens on September 3rd. 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

Stella Lefty with Boston, 103.7 Q Country, and her debut album, which is called Long Way Home, was just released yesterday. Fingers crossed that all the other tracks are as good as Boston. And yesterday was a big day as well for Kacey Musgraves. She turned 38 years old and kicked off a brand new tour in Chicago. She gets this hour's new music segment. Here's Kacey with Dry Spell.

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1: This is Marianne from the Elizabeth Brewster House. 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

0: This is Marianne from the Elizabeth Brewster House. August is known for the poppy and the gladiolus, flowers that symbolize joy, strength, and lasting friendships. 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
1: Q Country Weather.
2: Sunny today, high near 80. Showers and thunderstorms likely tonight, low 60. More rain and storms possible on Sunday. Otherwise, partly sunny, high around 75. Partly cloudy Sunday night, low 53. Back to work Monday, a chance of showers, high around 69.

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a former number one hit on country radio, Lokesh, Hometown Home, right here on Q Country. And don't forget, tonight at 6 p.m. right here on Q, we get to enjoy Music City Now, hosted by Jessica Wade, who does a great job of introducing us to all that new music coming out of Nashville. We'll keep things going now with Dan.

Dylan Scott can't have mine, 103.7 Q Country. Well, we are just 4 days away from one of the biggest back-to-school events of the year. It's the Z95.5 Beginnings Backpack Drop, brought to you, of course, by Beginnings Credit Union. 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Make sure to turn up to one of these events. They do have free pizza as well. Gotta love that. Stay tuned for Chris Jansen. Good Vibes is on the way.

0: This is Marianne from the Elizabeth Brewster House. August is known for the poppy and the gladiolus, flowers that symbolize joy, strength, and lasting friendships. We think that's a pretty fitting way to describe life here at the Elizabeth Brewster House. We are here for you, whether it's sharing a meal with friends, enjoying daily activities, joining our adult social day program, or giving a family caregiver a helping hand through our respite care. 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

We could all use some good news once in a while. Shaboozy, 103.7 Q Country. Well, when Hardy, Eric Church, Morgan Wallen, and Tim McGraw got together in the studio to record this song, little did they know that it would actually debut at number 6 on the Billboard Hot Country Songs chart.

0: New music from Blake Shelton. Let him in anyways. 103.7 Q Country. And a big happy birthday shout out. Born on this day in 1960 in Dequeen, Arkansas, was country music singer Colin Ray. He debuted on the scene in 1991 with the release of his debut album, All I Can Be. Produced his very first number one hit, Love Me. Remember that one? Happy birthday to Colin. And you stay tuned for Thomas Rhett. What's Your Country Song is next.
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1: Q Country Weather.
2: Sunny today, high near 80. Showers and thunderstorms likely tonight, low 60. More rain and storms possible on Sunday, otherwise partly sunny, high around 75. Partly cloudy Sunday night, low 53. Back to work Monday, a chance of showers, high around 69.

Nate Smith, Whiskey on You, 103.7 Q Country. Well, these days, Luke Combs gets to spend a little time with his family, but he had that giant tour of My Kind of Saturday Night, and that will resume in spring of 2027. Here's Luke now with Be By You.

0: mind.
1: 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Well, it's that time of year again. Ready or not, the school season is upon us. Now, before that first school bell rings, make sure you're ready with the 6:07 News Now Back to School Guide. 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

This is My Dirt. Justin Moore, 103.7 Q Country. Well, Luke Bryan will be playing at CMAC August 26th. That's just 4 days from now. Let's toss it to Luke. Here's Country, and she knows it.

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And you could leave town a rich man. And he said, boys, whatever you're offering, it won't be enough.

0: Ben, by now, that is Morgan Wallen, 103.7 Q Country, and that song put his album, I'm the Problem, back to number one on the all-genre Billboard 200 chart for its 14th non-consecutive week at number one. Don't go anywhere. Jelly Roll's coming up next with Liar.
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4: Sunny today, high near 80. Showers and thunderstorms likely tonight, low 60. More rain and storms possible on Sunday, otherwise partly sunny, high around 75. Partly cloudy Sunday night, low 53. Back to work Monday, a chance of showers, high around 69.

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His first ever number one hit on country radio, Zach Top, I Never Lie, 103.7 Q Country. And I'll pass it off now to the third part of John Party's Boots trilogy. Here's John with Boots Off.

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Well, there's a Freeville Farmers Market. 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And I'll keep going. Drew Baldridge, here's She's Somebody's Daughter.

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Little Big Town with Boondocks, 103.7 Q Country, and they're all set to release their 12th studio album next week, August 28th. It's called It's a Dying Art. Let's keep things going now with Hudson Westbrook. Here's Painted You Pretty.

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Crazy Girl, Eli Young Band, 103.7 Q Country, Jerry Noe here. That just about does it for me, but I'll leave you today with some new music. Here's Riley Green. It's Think As You Drunk.

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1: 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Here's your host, Jessica Wade.
2: Thanks for joining us. Another jam-packed Music City Now. So we're diving right into our spotlight track of the week. Bailey Zimmerman, Chevy Silverado. It's sponsored by Warner Nashville.

drags out that last note. Chevy Silverado is Bailey Zimmerman. Our Spotlight Track of the Week this week, starting us off, sponsored by Warner Brothers.

Keeps Me Sane. That's Tyler Nance. It's new. It's sponsored by Ocando. Ready for this duet now? Carly Pearce, Riley Green. If I don't leave, I'm gonna stay. It's sponsored by BMG Nashville.

Big Loud. Okay, here we go with Russell Dickerson. It's Worth Your Wild, sponsored by

0: You're Wild. It's so good. It's Russell Dickerson, sponsored by Triple Tigers. All right, here we go with the latest from Brantley Gilbert. Good damn. It's really good, and it's sponsored by BMG Nashville.
1: You always

0: It's good damn, and it's good. It's Brantley Gilbert, sponsored by BMG Nashville. Back in a moment with
1: 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Welcome back to Music City Now.
0: So Chase Matthew has a new one. Holding It Down is sponsored by Warner Nashville.

holding it down. Great message, great video. It's Chase Matthew, sponsored by Werner Nashville. Now we've got Caroline Jones. She's a member of the Zac Brown Band. Your It For Me, Honey is sponsored by Nashville Harbor.

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1: Here's a songwriter now who's amazing as a singer, John Morgan's Kid Myself, sponsored by BMG Nashville. 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

Kid Myself. That's John Morgan on Music City Now, sponsored by BMG Nashville. All right, let's turn to the latest from Trey Pendley, family man, sponsored by Leo 33.

family man. That's Trey Pendley, and it's sponsored by Leo 33. 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

Jack in the Bottle. It's Randy Houser, sponsored by Magnolia. Our buddy Blake Shelton is next on Music City Now. His thoughtful, "Let Him In Anyway," is sponsored by BMG Nashville. Ain't it?

0: 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It's beautiful. It's sponsored by BMG Nashville.
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Showers and thunderstorms likely tonight, low near 60. More rain and storms likely Sunday, otherwise partly sunny, high around 75. Your Sunday night low, 53 degrees. Partly sunny Monday with showers likely in the afternoon, high near 70. Mostly sunny Tuesday, high 73.

How good is that? Good damn is Brantley Gilbert, sponsored by BMG Nashville. And we turn to our spotlight track of the week now. Bailey Zimmerman, Chevy Silverado, sponsored by Warner Nashville.

0: Chevy Silverado. Bailey Zimmerman, of course, our Spotlight Track of the Week, sponsored by Warner Nashville. All right, fresh from Hardy next. It's MacArthur. It's a story song, and it features Eric Church and Tim McGraw and Morgan Wallen. Sponsored by Big Loud.
1: My name's John MacArthur, and I work this dirt.

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So good. That's Hardy featuring Eric Church, Morgan Wallen, and Tim McGraw. And it's sponsored by Big Loud. Okay, time for this duet. It's Carly Pearce and Riley Green. If I don't leave, I'm gonna stay. 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

0: 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There's Megan. 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Thank you so much.
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2: Showers and thunderstorms likely tonight, low near 60. More rain and storms likely Sunday, otherwise partly sunny, high around 75. Your Sunday night low, 53 degrees. Partly sunny Monday with showers likely in the afternoon, high near 70. Mostly sunny Tuesday, high 73.

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